0: Tot zover deze aflevering van Ongehoord, die vandaag werd samengesteld door Luc Nijs.
1: Welcome to Framework Afield. 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
1: This week we continue our look back at some classic editions of Framework Afield, never before online and not heard since their initial broadcasts almost 20 years ago. Next up, an edition produced in Minneapolis, Minnesota by Mike Hallenbeck. It originally aired on August 2nd, 2006. For more of Mike's work, see coolcataudio.com.

anticipation, and release. That's a squirts hockey tournament at the Osseo Ice Arena in Osseo, Minnesota. It was recorded by Greg Schaefer, who's played guitar and or trumpet in some type of ensemble for the past 30 years, and enjoys making field recordings, but usually forgets his recorder, so he has a rich library in his memory. Greetings, and thanks for tuning in to Framework on Resonance FM. Sitting in for Patrick McGinley, I'm Mike Hallenbeck, speaking to you from Minneapolis, Minnesota, in the USA. Speaking of which, this edition of Framework will feature selections from the new compilation, Thaw, Field Recordings from Minnesota. It's the first MP3 release from WanderingEar.com, a new web label devoted to field recording-related audio. Everything you hear on this program, for example, the wind in the background right now, recorded by yours truly, is available for download at WanderingEar.com, absolutely free.

an unexpected visitor there dropping by to contribute an impromptu vocal performance. That's the kind of serendipity you'd get used to as a field recordist, but Jaron Childs has taken the unexpected one step further. Childs is a Minneapolis-based painter and musician known for his work with the performance collective Brown Rainbow, as well as a variety of his own projects. Childs contributed a series of tracks to the Thaw Project, each of them voicemails left accidentally by callers who seem not to know that they're calling or even that their phones are on. Here's a found audio artifact from Jaron Childs on Framework.

You are listening to Framework. A bit more information, as promised, about the sounds we are hearing in this edition. We began the program with a Framework introduction recorded by Mark Gorney in the United States. Before moving on to sounds from the Apori Maps. If you are unfamiliar, go check it out, apori.org/maps, that's APORE. You can explore the maps, you can contribute your own sounds. This week, sounds by J.M. Foster PDX from the United States, Maciej Wiermanski from Poland, and also Maciej Janaszek from Poland, and Collettivo Chromo 5 from Italy. Moving on then to the releases we're listening to in this show, we began with Bosque Vacío, Aves de Naja, on the Dinzu Artifacts label as a cassette and download. Bosque Vacío is the collaboration of Lina Lee and Guillermo Guevara. Based in Mexico, Aves de Naja is the result of an interdisciplinary exchange of knowledge between anthropology, ornithology, and the Lacandon community of Naja, Chiapas, Mexico. It centers on the oral relationship between the Lacandon people and the birds of their jungle. Also sounds by Ein Trauma des Pferd, a side project of Sasha Karminski, aka I Wound. This is from the Eco Drones series, Eco Drones Horses and Ice. Heavily processed field recordings of horses whispering twigs and the ice on a lake sending signals of distress. All recordings made in Dolgau, Brandenburg in 2025 and 2026. Another collaboration between Austin Williamson and Blanket Swimming, aka Thea Maloney. The album is called Horizons. It's on Dragon's Eye Recordings as a download release released this year. Two artists based in Kansas City. The work is centered on field recordings sourced from a joint excursion by the two artists through the Rockefeller Prairie in Lawrence, Kansas. Then formed as single-take studio improvisations with the addition of synthesizer, guitar, and electronics. And finally, the latest on Chronica Electronica, a CD and download, Four Tales by Matilda Mireles. Sounds recorded on a modular, site-specific floating pavilion and public space in Belfast, Northern Ireland, as part of the Drift Project in 2024. This album version floats between documentation and imagined drifts as urban infrastructure and bodies of water are explored as entangled entities to be carefully tended to. There are links to all of these sounds in the playlist online. 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

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We've got one or two more of those coming for you before we get back to new programming. And then one more regular edition, edition number 969, the week after that before our spring break. 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

Now it's the last time, honey babe, we parted many times before. It's the last time, honey babe, I mean